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0: Is that a problem that I can't fix? 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And if your man gives you trouble just to move out on the double, and you don't let it trouble your brain, cause away goes trouble down the drain. Said away goes trouble down the drain.
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If a scat man can do it,

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0: 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Tanti brani. Un'epoca.
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negli anni 90 si ballava questa musica. I'm too sexy for my love, too sexy for my love, love's going to leave me.

Yes, the bad times in life is like a telephone. 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But when it ring, just pick it up and receive. 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